And Courtney for giving me a chance. I am forever thankful for two of them for believing in me. Naturi, you are an amazing talent and an amazing friend. I'm so glad we took this ride together. Joseph, I thank you every day for the work we did. You are phenomenal. When you walked in and dropped to your knees, wow, you pushed me to grow as a person. I was honored to be yours. I'm gonna miss working with you so much. And the rest of the team, my love for you all runs deep. We are a family. And finally, to you guys, I love you all so much. Thank you for taking this ride every time with us. You've made this a moment people will never forget. Thank you for riding with me, whether you love me or hate me. I appreciate you so much. Love really makes you do crazy things, right? From the bottom of my heart. Thank you. Thank you.

0: slowly becoming higher over time. A world parallel to this, they say. At one with the ocean. I was ready to depart and awake as a new element a million years from now. Or so I thought.
1: And average life expectancy has reached 102. The end of oil gala celebrating the anniversary of the Planetary Carbon Free Council will take place this evening in the Central District. In other news, the number of missing persons, especially amongst 14 to 21 year olds, has risen sharply in recent months. At this point, no surviving lemmings have been found.
0: You call us lemmings? We call ourselves burners. I never would have believed my gran was a first waver. She was crystal whenever she was checked. Digital memory clean. After she went missing, her ID was on every holo channel within hours. To find out about her, I had to find the burners. First days as a burner, you're organized in small groups with a team leader. You paint slogans in oil. The sheer waste of it is a powerful sign. Like waking a drunk in an abattoir. That's what we discussed in our

Some laugh and call us lemmings. But lemmings don't jump off cliffs. They're pushed. Find the exit. Summer is winter, and winter is endless rain. These were the first lessons in burning. When the corporations and the governments are addicts, get a habit and outdo them. Buy oil on the black market. Smoke it, mainline it, inject it, become oil. To understand its unsparing, willful need, its ability to control. Capital is an engine in the belly of a desert snake. Europe is a night sweat and a wind turbine, just a whitewash.

0: See ya.
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0: Thank you very much. See ya.
1: All right. Thanks.
0: Thank you very much. See ya.
1: All right. Thanks.
0: Thank you very much. See ya.
1: All right. Thanks.
0: Thank you very much. See ya.
1: All right. Thanks.
0: Thank you very much.
1: Thanks.
0: Thank you very much.

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When I come home this evening, Wabbit, and broke, only to discover you weren't home, I decided I shouldn't change, because I'm confident that your phone asking me to come meet you. 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

0: Grandpa, it's Caroline here. We're passing the lake just now to go to the market, and the sun's so hot that it's made a heat trace of the lake. I'll tell you more about the market when we get there. Bye for now.
1: That's us arrived at the market now, and we're looking for a parking space. There's some lovely flowers at the market.
2: Payez moi 100 francs une gourmette. Emportez le lot complet de bijoux qui est ici avec la gourmette de votre choix.
1: That was a man at a jewelry shop. A jewelry store. There's a luminous store. There's lots of luminous clothes there.

paragraph. In your letter, comma, a number of specific issues arise, full stop. You refer to advice that you have received, which appears to be the source of your concerns, full stop. It therefore seems important that you make the detail of this advice available to the faculty, and copies of any written communications are essential, full stop. New paragraph. There should also be an exploration of solutions to the difficulties you have raised, comma, and assuming that there is continued support for the points above, comma, a method should be established by which these payments may be made that will not lead to difficulties, full stop. New paragraph. I shall naturally take your concerns forward, comma, and initially I intend to copy your letter to the college secretary, Emmy Pepper, comma, business manager, comma, Zyro Finn, brackets UK, close brackets limited, full stop. You say that you were sorry you did not manage to introduce Dr. Pepper to me at the conference, full stop. Unfortunately, comma, you omitted to say what Dr. Pepper's interest was, and it would be most helpful to know this against the possibility of paragraph contact, full stop. Since that time, full stop. However, comma,

0: desprezo, falando do desprezo.
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0: 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D88 B. F8 C. 888 B. 8 P. U. 888 O. 7. 8888 R I 88 U 88 W 88 88 88 88 88 88 88 88 88 88 88 88 88 88 88 88 88 88 88 88 88 88 88 88 88 88 88 88 88 88 88 88 88 88 88 88 88 88 88 88 88 88 88 88 88 88 88 88 88 88 88 88 88 88 88 88 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88 88 88 88 88 88 88 88 88 88 88 88 88 88 88 88 88 88 88 88 88 88 88 88 88 88 88 88 88 88 88 88 88 88 88 88 88 88 88 88 88 88 88 88 88 88 88 88 88 88 88 88 88 88 88 88 88 88 88 88 88 88
1: 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How did you hear about the story? Describe briefly the present symptoms. Please list the names of other practitioners you have seen for this problem. Have you ever been in a hospital? Include where?

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Fish tail right. Two U-turn. Stall. 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
1: 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I'm back.
2: Chickenmilk.com. 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

September 22nd, 1980, Saddam's Iraq invaded Iran. Within weeks, 100,000 Iranian volunteers had reached the front line. They soon marched to war, wrapped in the story of Imam Hussein.

700,000 of their fellows found themselves thrown on the charity of the Arab states and the United Nations for a bare subsistence, and denied the opportunity to return to lands which they and their ancestors had owned and worked for 13 centuries of human history.

Ladies and gentlemen, His Britannic Majesty's Principal Secretary of State for Foreign Affairs, the Right Honourable Arthur James Balfour, issued on behalf of Britain's wartime government the famous declaration that was to bear his name. That Her Majesty's government view with favour the establishment in Palestine of a national home for the Jewish people.

Ladies and gentlemen, today, civil rights of the Arabs of Palestine lie trampled under the heel of an Israeli army of occupation. We should recall just how this present impasse was reached.

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This is number 2, I say. 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I forget how to say 4 and so hold up that many fingers and he gets the message. 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Everything feels exposed and I eventually go back into the shadows to feel it all a little more. The good deed's done and a long line of sun descends, so briefly removed from. And I see her, smoking, stranger of high collar. 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The flow of things of which I'll never be a part. You have gone again. Unsurprising. Too much. Too sure, but maybe less. How? Are you sleeping? What about now? And I could not move, the room held me so late into the afternoon. Before I crossed the bridge without planning it, as a reminder that all things will, are. Sky to light up a face, more to make. This place. Uninhabitable.

I've been wanting that other one. The one I left behind. Because... And I always seem to be behind them. All the tolling. To sit in one place.

I was here just yesterday, and already a few days have passed. The fruit has dropped from the leaves. The leaves are blowing in the wind. The wind runs down my chin, aloft. And something collapses soft underfoot. It could be a heart or a plum. In clusters of two or more, we wait to fall. It's a way of avoiding the call and only playing feeling. Or to keep going, which means repeating. Back to feel, oh, I so free in harmony. Please, exaggerate me even more. Distort me via windows that are doors, that are eyes. And there are even other eyes looking. I've been picking all of this up and eating it cold from the grass. Beside, to the left, I mean, that eternal road. And to the right, a well, a bird. Two wells, five birds, circling. For less than the cost of this ground or fixing thumb or hole or chin or sweet and heavy juice, intuitively, I could carry you to the other side of town, where nothing runs, where there is no breeze, which is a constant topic of discussion. The topic is always about the discussion itself, like how there used to be beauty in the silence. Now, there is just silence.

There is more to see and more I don't really need. Somehow, even though it's blue. Like a small round ball spilling here. Like I'm doing that out the window. Smoke curls up off a plate, and whatever is blue is old. I hold you in return, but never know how you'll be returning. With a life of things or form or substance, or surface, maybe even service, there I am, swerving, at a table, by the phone. Car sheet, bed street, illumination. I've closed in. We're going out. Heading endlessly out. I'll step out. I'll cave in. I'll bend. I'll spread out to cover the entire river. Even though elsewhere is a familiar place. A tiny place. But with a huge mirror bigger than mine through and through. It's enough to imagine stepping through and reach

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And I know this is the one of the unconditional love from the nature. And also there is a big reason why I can feel it in those days, especially in those days, because I'm visiting my family. 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
0: Please say something.
1: No, because you're recording. Wait, sorry.
0: I know.
1: Stop.
0: Go, go, go.
1: No.
0: Please.
1: What do you want me to say?
0: I don't know. Just something that comes from heart.
1: Stop.
0: Don't say fuck you.
1: Stop, you're recording me now.
0: I know. You're supposed to say something nice. What? You don't want to? Why? Oh, say a little cute song, please. How's it going? Oh my god. I say the other stuff when you go on. When you don't know what to say.
1: Oh, no. What is it?
0: He goes like, I don't know. Do it again. Oh, fuck. Hold on.

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1: go, go.
0: No.
1: Please. I don't know. Just something that comes from heart. Don't say fuck you.

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0: Do you want a one-on-one? I don't understand the point. Right, don't rush him. You can't rush him. No one's rushing him. Like. Wait, listen. Listen a minute.
1: Watch your step.
2: Doing with a tall mate, fuck's sake.
0: There's no point.
3: What,
0: you? I stop. I don't rush him.
4: What are you doing, bro?
0: I don't rush him. I stop this.
4: Stop this.
0: Stop this.

The apartment we share has a blue foundation. I fill the cracks with putty and repaint it every day. You are ethereal, draped in forgotten ideas, tantalizing and attainable for the first time. I hold you inside me like curious children in a cave. They carry a lighter to find their way, as I find my way around you. Broken, but with a purpose. You move me with your mind, seeing your mouth pressed clumsily against my porcelain, fervent and necessary. You are a pickup truck on a gravel road, rugged and familiar. I can taste the dust your tires arouse in the back of my throat. Everything is against me. You are everything. Everything that I have known my whole life. There are monasteries perched on your hips. I demolish them with my fingertips. You are whole, and it is perfect, because fractions have always made me nervous. You are the light that warms my face in the frost. I am the dew that finds a home on your eyelashes. You are the clouds, and I am the pollutants that become a part of you, seamlessly blending in the sky, smog and suspended water vapor. Your lips carry a spark. You are reciting your electricity into my mouth. And the orchestra swells. The bows catch fire as you pull them across my strings. You raise your antlers high. The moon is a purple stone. We are taking on water, slowly sinking deeper into the trench. Make your nest there, in the waters of my ocean.

Mm-hmm.

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0: I would like to scan all of you in this room, one at a time. I must remind you that the scanning experience is usually a painful one, sometimes resulting in nosebleeds, earaches, stomach cramps, nausea, earaches, sometimes other symptoms of a similar nature.
1: Nosebleeds, earaches, stomach cramps, nausea.

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0: okay. 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Thank you.
1: This is Betty from Fabric Center in Fitchburg. Chris, the Bangalore Hodgman 20 has him in. You can pick it up anytime after 3 on 420. Thank you.
2: This is Nelson, it's Barbara. I just got some information on how they know Steve was here yesterday. If you'll see him, give me a call when you come in. I'll talk to you later, thank you.
3: Yeah, hi, this is Bob. I was just calling to check in with Jane, see how things are going. And while Jane's there, just let her know that she might as well give me and Paul a call. Tell her to call Faye while she's in Fitchburg. I guess Simplex has another assignment for her. And I'll just be at the house burning rubbish this afternoon.

court ordered a parent for a just appearance ticket and must appear at on Friday, March 9, 2018 at 9:30 in the morning. If you fail to appear at the scheduled time, the court will issue a bench warrant for your arrest. If you have an attorney, you should consult with him or her about this call if you have a question about your next appearance in court. If you need any further assistance, please call the helpline of the New York City Criminal Justice Agency at 646-213-2548. The helpline is open Monday through Friday, 9 a.m. to 5 p.m.

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But my thoughts, incoherent and full of spikes, won't stop gushing from my mouth and my eyes. How could I let this get to me so badly? When it wasn't even that bad. Why did I chain my body up? Turning myself into a dog, barking at strangers every time they looked or felt like you. You and all the others taught me how weak I was, and I believed you, hoping I'd break under your pressure in a pool of liquid for you all to drink, so that it would finally be over and I'd disappear. 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Still, tried to prove you wrong by holding myself hostage, so that no man could ever touch me again and remind me how weak I was. Begging for the safety no one could give me. Every year, I dream of someone's beautiful hands plunging into my body. And everything feels like bleeding.